I mean, that whole arrangement at the end, that was BJ Thomas, the raindrops keep falling on my head. I am Jack Grace. You're listening to The Old Hotel. Welcome. We're in the groovy part of the second hour, man. Hey, man. This is groovy, man. Okay. That's an oldie. And I played some of Chandler Travis's new album. And I stand corrected when I said in the first hour that that was the song that I played before. Turns out that's track one that I played before. I can't find things or something that's called. Okay. But this is the track that I played when I messaged Chandler. And he said, oh, nobody has chosen this track. So now I have to play it. And it's such a great song. It's called Ordinary Things. It's a beautiful idea for a song. It's a beautiful song. And it's well recorded. The man is an artist. What can I tell you? And you get to hear him here on The Old Hotel. Because as far as I'm concerned, Chandler Travis is one of those people on my list as someone that should be a superstar. But the world just isn't cool enough to make him one. Working at it one song at a time.

Chandler Travis with Ordinary Things. What a beautiful number. Okay. You know, here's one of those songwriters that I always mean to listen to more often. And when people hear some of my songs, they're like, oh, you must be into Jonathan Richman. I just always forget to get into him. So let's just, you know, tackle this one, you know, doing the list. This is his song, well known in certain circles, called I Was Dancing in the Lesbian Bar. And apparently what I got my hands on here is the alt mix. Now, I wouldn't know what the original mix was between me and you. But let's see what he has to say about dancing in the lesbian bar. Because I'm discovering Jonathan Richman as we speak. I need to be listening to more of it. That much I know. Maybe you need to be listening to more. So we're killing two birds with one stone. You're listening to it, I'm listening. Or if you're already into it, then you're just like, yeah, let's listen. Shut up, Jack, and play the song. How about that? Hey, there's no need to be so mean, okay? Everybody just chill out, and we'll play some Jonathan Richman.

Oh, yeah. That was Jonathan Richman, and I dig it, I gotta say. That was cool. Okay, I'll listen to more Jonathan Richman. I don't know, maybe you listen to it all the time. I don't know what you're up to right now. I'd like to know. But for now, I'm going to tell you, I'm a Neil Young fanatic. That's true. And I'm going to play something off Tonight's Night. This is one of my favorite tracks. This is New Mama. It's as beautiful as it gets.

I mean, come on. It doesn't get any better than that. That is the Neil Young sound. It's got the eeriness, the beautiful lyrics, the cryptic, the spiritual. I'm just going to play another Neil Young song. Now, here's another one. This was on Zuma, Barstool Blues.

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7: Welcome back to the Old Hotel. I'm Jack Grace, and we're so glad you're here. Listen to the music. Enjoying your stay at the Old Hotel. Because there's no place that plays music quite like the music that is played at the Old Hotel. Or so we think. Maybe there's somebody else doing the same thing somewhere. I don't know. We're going to do some Gil Scott-Heron with The Bottle. I love this song.
8: Oh, uno, dos, tres, cuatro.

Oh yeah, that song kicks ours. Gil Scott-Heron. I remember hearing that song as a kid, and it was coming out, and I didn't know what he was saying. The bottle, I couldn't figure out the song, the title, and back then it wasn't like you could just Google it. I heard, see that black boy over there running scared, this old man, human fighter, like human fighter. What is he saying? I couldn't figure it out. And I found the song, The Bottle. Okay. This is a little Wandering Jack with More Than the Song.

You want to make everything okay. Love you more than the sun. I know you are the one. Okay. Okay. It makes everything okay. So, we're going to do a little Herb Alpert song. Rise. This was when instrumentals could be hit songs. Remember that?

0: Oh, yeah. That's Herb Albert with Rise, back when instrumentals could be hit songs. That song reached number one on the Billboard charts, I believe, in 1979. Did you know, and I say this often on the show, there has not been an instrumental hit in the 21st century. We need to fix that.
1: 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Daylight Come, Harry Belafonte and the World He Made, Forward with author Joshua Jelly Shapiro, Monday, September 21st. Deal of the Century, Sunday, September 20th. 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
0: Welcome back to the Old Hotel. I'm Jack Grace. And we are deep in the second hour of the show. We're so glad you're here. I'm going to try something a little different. We have the Western swing guitar legend, Jimmy Rivers, who we play from time to time here, who should be a household name again. But there's a little time capsule from the album Brisbane Bop. It's an announcement about Buffalo Burgers. And then I'm going to play the track Airmail Special after that. But it's such a time capsule of the early 60s in California. And someone like myself who plays live in clubs like this, this is so what it's all about. You get the feel. What you got to do, sell the drinks and the food to get the
2: And
0: music.
2: We would like to announce the special, what the hell is it? Buffalo Burgers, yeah. We have Buffalo Burgers next door at the 23 Club restaurant and also Buffalo Steaks. Now, this sounds like a joke, but this come off of a real buffalo. In fact, I had one last night, and the one I had came right from between his horns. But nonetheless, they're very tasty, real buffalo meat. Now, if you want to know what your forefathers... No. Let's don't go into that.
3: Your forefathers.
2: I don't want my forefathers.
3: Not mine.
2: I don't want my forefathers.
3: The Indian.
2: Yeah. I got kicked out of my Indian tribe back home, and I'm going to tell you why in a little while when we come back, so you stick around. It's very interesting. Be back in just a few minutes. Oh, yeah. Tomorrow evening, we'll be starting at 7 o'clock instead of the usual 9 o'clock. From now on here at the 23 Club, every Sunday we'll start at 7. That's so you can get drunk early and go home and get over it before work time Monday mornings. So.

That's the legendary Jimmy Rivers here on the old hotel. Oh, yeah. And, you know, if you notice, I mean, I just had to play that little, I love that little timepiece announcing and trying to push the sale of the Buffalo Burgers for sale. That's what we as musicians do most of the time. Not everybody gets to be Paul McCartney. Some of us have to push Buffalo Burgers in between songs. The 80s were so weird. There was a movie, Eddie and the Cruisers, and when I was young, I was fascinated with this song, and this is the song that was, I guess it's supposed to be, it's really Jerry Rafferty, but it's supposed to be Eddie and the Cruisers. Oh, there it is. The 80s are back. Why am I playing this song?

Eddie and the Cruisers, or whoever it really is. I think it's actually Jerry Rafferty. I don't know. Anyway, I played that for some reason. I don't know. I just felt like it had to happen. You know, the 80s were a weird time for a lot of us. No one got out of the 80s without at least a bad haircut, a bad outfit, or a bad album. Or all three. Let me tell you. We're going to play a little Jim Campbell.

Bongo. This is one of his new tracks that he sent me. Man in a Ball in a Ball. Man in a Ball in a Ball. That's an interesting title. Let's check it out.

Yeah. 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That's a pretty cool track. Look at that nice little silent moment. My bumper music didn't come on yet. All right, another person that we champion that I'm pretty sure we're the only person, the only station playing this song right now. John Hodel out of New York. A very interesting songwriter. This is Marie.

0: Oh, yeah. John Hodel. What an interesting fellow. Well, we're reaching the end of the old hotel, and Brian is going to be taking over tonight. You're in good hands. And thank you so much for listening to the Old Helitoe. I'm Jack Grace, the Old Hotel. And we are here every Thursday, 7 to 9. Come on back.
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98.1 KZE, Brian here with you. That was Caribou with Melody Day. He's a Canadian artist, primarily electronic, but he did this record called Andorra that it's just fantastic, and it's essentially some really, really cool latter-day psychedelic rock mixed with electronics. I want to thank Jack Grace for another fantastic edition of Jack Grace's Old Hotel every Thursday night, 7 to 9. Here's Vashti Bunyan with Diamond Day, 98.1 KZE.

0: 98.1 KZE, Brian here with you. And that was the band Upstate with Circumstance. Great tune. We're really excited because Upstate is going to be the featured guest for our next parlor session, which is happening Thursday, October 1st. 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We're going to be giving away passes or getting folks on our guest list. So listen in on the air. Again, that's our parlor session starring Upstate Thursday, October 1st. 1 hour of commercial-free live music and conversation live from the Elmendorf Inn here in Red Hook. 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Those guys always do a fantastic job. After the break, Valerie June, 98.1 KZE.
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0: 98.1 KZE, Brian here with you. Rosie Ledet, You're No Good For Me, The Many Faces of Stone from guitarist Ben Chasney, Kurt Vile with Baby's Arms, and Smokestack from Valerie June up at the top. I want to let you know that in the Rhinebeck and Red Hook area this weekend, there is a lot going on, especially with regards to music. Saturday the 19th, it's Red Hook Hardscrabble Day and Rhinebeck Porch Fest. 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
1: 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Tuesday, September 15th from 3:45 to 5:45 p.m., manga club for teens and tweens at the Gardner Library. 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

0: 98.1 KZE, Brian here with you. That was Mr. Roper with Sit Down Katie, our very own Rick Schneider in there singing and playing on that one. Before that, Station Gray from Jesse Sykes and the Sweet Hereafter, Back Baby from Jessica Pratt, and I Got an Itch from Big Harp up at the top. And I want to let you know that this Sunday, the 20th, it's East Durham St. Patrick's Day Parade Committee's Halfway to Paddy's Day fundraiser featuring Irish dancers, bagpipes, a 50-50 raffle, live music with Jimmy Gallagher, and much more. Plus, they'll be announcing the 2027 parade's Grand Marshal. And Katie and Alyssa are going to be on site. We're going to be broadcasting live, so stop by and say hi. East Durham takes St. Patrick's Day very seriously, and they can't throw their famous celebration without their community's help. 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After the break, we've got Yarn, 98.1 KZE.
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0: 98.1 KZE, Brian here with you on No Mortal Orchestra. So good at being in trouble. Jaco Pastorius, the great jazz bassist with Portrait of Tracy. That one was dedicated to his first wife, Reverend Horton Heat. Rock and Roll is Now. And up top, some psych rock from Tame Impala. Feels like we only go backwards. After the break, we've got some Langhorne Slim. Whole bunch more. Stick around. 98.1 KZE.
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0: 98.1 KZE, Brian here with you, the great British folk guitarist Bert Jansch doing Davy Graham's Angie. Before that, the Greenhorns with Holly Golightly on the vocals, There Is an End. Great tune, was on the soundtrack for a film called Broken Flowers with Bill Murray. 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Before that, some obscuro psychedelia from the West Coast pop art experimental band Smell of Incense and Rock and Roll from Langhorn Slim up at the top. After the break, we've got some Band of Horses, whole bunch more. Stick around, 98.1 KZE.
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98.1 KZE, Brian here with you. Some Swedish psychedelic rock from the band Dunjan. I'm going to butcher this pronunciation. Dufvorfin for Mig. I think it translates to something like, you are too good for me, or she is too good for me. It's based on a Swedish folk melody, and it's just beautiful what they've done there with that, like a string arrangement in the intro, and then they just take it like next level. Hush Arbors with Ruhalo before that, Eternal Love at Avit Patton. This is the Avit Brothers with Mike Patton of Faith No More, Mr. Bungle. Strange bedfellows there, but cool tune. Band of Horses, Biding Time is a Boat to Row. And I want to let you know that the historic Red Hook Cemetery crawl is on. It begins this Saturday on Hardscrabble Day, and it's a month-long scavenger hunt and self-guided tour through six Red Hook cemeteries, uncovering the stories of more than 150 people who've lived in the community. You can pick up a guide and information at the table in front of Bliss Juice in the village from 10 a.m. to 4 p.m. on Hardscrabble Day. And then participants can kind of, at their leisure, visit these cemeteries and read about some of these past residents of the community. And there's pictures, there's a website addendum to it. So very cool stuff. And participants can also compete in a competitive scavenger hunt for prizes. It all concludes with a finale party on Sunday, October 25th at 3 p.m. at the Elmendorf Inn. And you can register for free online, historicredhook.org/cemetery crawl. 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

it all in halls of pain. It wasn't good. There was a call, baggage claim. It wasn't good. She had a hunch. It wasn't lunch. It wasn't good. They drove a spike.

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98.1 KZE, Brian here with you. I love that tune, Washed Out with Feel It All Around. That was the theme music for the show Portlandia. If you've ever seen that show, it's hilarious. Check it out. Next up, I want to play one from some friends of the station, the Mammals. Here's a beautiful, beautiful tune, Luna Light, 98.1 KZE.

0: 98.1 KZE, Brian here with you. The Sadies with 1,000 Cities Falling Part 1. Guitarist William Tyler with Fail Safe, Luna Light from the Mammals, and Washed Out up top with Feel It All Around. Some chill wave for you. That is a trend that has come and gone, probably come back around. But I want to give you a quick reminder that we are having our next Parlor session on October 1st with the band Upstate. Very excited about this. You can tune in at noon or be there in person. We're going to be giving away or getting people on our guest list over the air. So tune in and be listening out for that. 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After the break, some Lou Reed, 98.1 KZE.
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Pedro Luzzatto, the Wilshire Hotel. He looks out a window without glass. The walls are made of cardboard. Newspapers on his feet, and his father beats him because he's too tired to beg. He's got 9 brothers and sisters. They're brought up on their knees. It's hard to run when a coat hanger beats you on the thighs. Pedro dreams of being older and killing the old man, but that's a slim chance. He's going to the boulevard. He's gonna end up on the dirty boulevard. He's going out to the dirty boulevard. He's going down to the dirty boulevard. This room costs $2,000 a month. You can believe it, man, it's true. Somewhere a landlord's laughing till he wets his pants. No one dreams of being a doctor or a lawyer or anything. They dream of dealing on the dirty boulevard. Give me your hungry, you're tired, you're poor, I'll piss on them. That's what the statue of bigotry says. Your poor huddled masses, let's club them to death and get it over with and just dump them on the boulevard. Get them out on the dirty boulevard. Going out to the dirty boulevard. They're going down on the dirty boulevard. Going out. Outside, it's a bright night. There's an opera at Lincoln Center. Movie stars arrive by limousine. The Klieg lights shoot up over the skyline of Manhattan, but the lights are out on the mean streets. A small kid stands by the Lincoln Tunnel. He's selling plastic roses for a buck. The traffic's backed up to 39th Street. The TV whores are calling the cops out for a suck. And back at the wheelchair, Pedro sits there dreaming. He's found a book on magic in a garbage can. He looks at the pictures and stares up at the cracked ceiling. At the count of 3, he says, I hope I can disappear and fly, fly away.

98.1 KZE. I love the Animals, some classic Animals with Boom Boom. When I was a kid, my big brother used to make these tapes for everybody, and he would make these tapes for my mom of all the, like, the hits of the days of the 60s, and a lot of Animals on there. I remember, I just love some of those tunes and that early, you know, British Invasion. They were just his, you know, Eric Burdon, his vocals, the whole band, just so bluesy, so great. Fool Me Once, Lucas Nelson and Promise of the Real, Fussin' and Fightin' from Keb Mo, and Up Top, Dirty Boulevard from Lou Reed. Want to quiet things down now a bit. Here's this one will pull on your heartstrings. It's Sandy Denny, Who Knows Where the Time Goes, 98.1 KZE.

98.1 KZE, Brian here with you. Billy Strings with Burn the Other End, Sunshine from Peter Walker, folk guitarist. He accompanied the great Karen Dalton, was a resident of this Woodstock area, and put out some great records on his own. This one's from a record called Rainy Day Raga, probably my favorite of his. Ernest Ranglin, one of the founding fathers of ska music, with Stop That Train, and British folk singer Sandy Denny. If you've ever heard The Battle of Evermore from Led Zeppelin, that's her on the background vocals. We heard her Who Knows Where the Time Goes. That is it for me. Thank you so much for hanging out, for listening, for supporting KZE. We truly, truly, truly appreciate you. Before I go, a few quick reminders. We've got the Halfway to Paddy's Day fundraiser at the Blackthorn this weekend. Check that out. And then stop by and say hi if you are there. We've also got Porch Fest is going on in Rhinebeck. And then we've got Hard Scrabble Day in Red Hook. And we should be doing some broadcasting from that. So if you see us, stop by and say hi. And I will be back with you on Saturday morning, 6 a.m. for Dawn Patrol, our Saturday morning sunrise program. And going to leave you something that's a little bit of a taste of that. It's a pretty dreamy track from one of my favorite electronic artists, Aphex Twin. Here's Alberto Balsam right here on 98.1 KZE.

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The war is over for tonight. Time to stop your scheming. Time the day is through. Can't you hear the bugle softly say? 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

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That little rumbling sound, the finger piano, that comes from Africa. I wanted to play something like that. You know, Bill Evans had been telling me, listen to the ballad, you know, and Mojo and Dane and Prevail was in too.

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Yeah. Half a hundred years. Might catch up to Willie one of them.

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0: 98.1 KZE, the up and running morning show, NRBQ, with I Got a Rocket in My Pocket, John Fogerty with John's version of Up Around the Bend, a newly recorded version of his Creedence songs off the album Creedence Clearwater Revival Years Revisited, John's version, getting his sons to help out on the recordings, and it's amazing how he sounds like he did back in 1968. Before Fogerty, we heard My Morning Jacket with Wordless Chorus and Supersonic Rocket Ship by Steve Forbert, getting on the rocket ship on the up and running morning show. And we're going to take off. So thank you for being part of this morning and the up and running morning show. We'll be right back in just a moment.
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Perhaps there's nowhere else I will ever be. I'm wondering, yeah, it seems to me that there's nowhere else that I would rather be. And if I could be anywhere, I'm right here by your side.

0: This is Kenneth Ligner from Pawling, New York. What a great station, wonderful hosts, mellow, great music, tremendous diversity. 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

0: 98.1 KZE, the king of rock and roll, Elvis Presley. That's all right, mama. James Hunter 6 with their latest Two Birds, One Stone, the album On the Fence. Just came out a little while back. Katie Deer by The Chieftains and Beth Orton with her latest, Waiting. We're going to check in with MK in the arts and culture calendar, and then we're going to get right back to more superb musical diversity. The latest from Bruce Hornsby featuring Ezra Koenig of Vampire Weekend. A tune called Memory Palace is coming up next. 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
1: 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Daylight Come, Harry Belafonte and the World He Made, Forward with author Joshua Jelly Shapiro, Monday, September 21st. Deal of the Century, Sunday, September 20th. 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

0: 98.1 KZE off the new album Hope is the Thing with Wings, Carolina Rain by Rhiannon Giddens. I'm Rick. It's the Up and Running Morning Show. Havana Cuba All-Stars gave us Palo Santo and Bruce Hornsby with help from Ezra Koenig. We heard a new cut from Indigo Park, Bruce's latest album, the song Memory Palace. Folks, this Sunday, September 20th, stop by and visit Katie and Alyssa at a fun event at the Blackthorn Resort Pub in East Durham from 2 to 6 p.m. It's the East Durham St. Patrick's Day Parade Committee's Halfway to St. Paddy's Day fundraiser, featuring Irish dancers, bagpipes, and a 50-50 raffle, live music with Jimmy Gallagher, and more. And they'll be announcing the 2027 parade's Grand Marshal. East Durham takes St. Patrick's Day very seriously, and they can't throw their famous celebration without the community's help. So help them out and be there Sunday, September 20th at the Blackthorn Resort Pub in East Durham from 2 to 6 p.m. and enjoy Halfway to Paddy's Day celebration. Be right back with more music after this.
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Towns Van Zandt, 98.1 KZE, the up and running morning show. Turn on my flying shoes. A little while back, we heard some great music from Sonny Landreth, Wonder Ride, and ALO gave us Blank Canvas. We got good news and weather right now. 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Batman to the rescue? After 18 years of dreaming about it, Christian Bale has finally opened a foster care village designed to keep brothers and sisters together. Bale, along with Dr. Eric Israelian and community leaders, gathered in Palmdale, California for the ribbon-cutting ceremony for Together, California's first foster care village. The $22 million project features 12 fully furnished homes across 6 duplexes, each designed to accommodate sibling groups of up to 6 children. The goal is simple but powerful. When children enter the foster care system, they shouldn't have to lose their brothers and sisters. Batman to the rescue. A Fox 11 reporter asked, it wasn't until a few years after that I started this that I realized Bruce Wayne started an orphanage at the end of the Batman movies, he responded. And there you have it. Goes full circle. And what a cool thing. Here is your weather forecast. Currently, we're at 66 degrees. There's some fog and mist in areas of the KZE listening area. Today, mostly sunshine, highs in the mid to upper 70s. Tonight, partly cloudy, lows in the upper 40s. Tomorrow, mostly sunny, highs in the upper 60s. Tomorrow night, chance of showers after 2 in the morning. Mostly cloudy, lows around 50, with a 70% chance that it won't rain. Sunday, we're going to have rain. 100% chance of rain. Highs near 61, between a half and 3/4 of an inch is going to fall on Sunday. Sunday night, more rain, likely before 2 a.m. Chance of showers beyond 2, mostly cloudy, lows around 52. And Monday's looking a little wet before 8 a.m., partly sunny, with highs around 63 degrees. Stay here. It's the Up and Running Morning Show. I'll make you a pallet on the floor. You can get some rest. It's KZE. Mississippi, John Hurt.

up the country, 40 miles more. 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

0: Robin's Egg, 98.1 KZE, Iron and Wine from the new album Hen's Teeth. I'm With Her show up on two cuts on that album, and that's one of them. And that's Sarah DeRose, Sarah Watkins, and Eva O'Donovan helping out Sam Beam. Fishing in the Dark, a nitty-gritty dirt band song. It's on the album cover to cover. Fishing in the Dark by A.J. Lee and Blue Summit, and Make Me a Pallet on Your Floor, Mississippi John Hurt. We got some messages to get to, and then we're going to come on back with some fun music. It's Friday, so let's have some fun. There's a lot going on this weekend. We are at Froggy Days today, and that is in Narrowsburg, New York. You can still go get tickets and information at peacepadproductions.com. We're going to be broadcasting live throughout the weekend, breaking in with some cool stuff that's going on. Also on Sunday, it's halfway to Paddy's Day at Blackthorn Resort Pub in East Durham. And tomorrow, action-packed Hard Scrabble Day in Red Hook, and so much more. I'll tell you about all of it. Plus, I have some tickets to give away for Ringo Starr and his all-star band, and I'll give away some passes for our parlor session with Upstate, so stay tuned. Ringo is going to be at Bethel Woods on Friday, September 25 at 7 o'clock. Stay tuned, a lot coming up.
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0: 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Thursday, Colony in Woodstock. 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Lark Hall in Albany, happy hour with 13 cents change at the 11. 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Snugs in New Paltz, open mic. 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Daryl's House in Pauling, Destination Soul Town, featuring the sensational Soul Cruisers. Snugs in New Paltz, Golden Formula. 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The Falcon in Marlboro, Erskine Locke Petito. This has been the Entertainment Calendar, 98.1 KZE. Thanks a lot for listening to the Up and Running Morning Show. I'm Rick, your host, and, well, somehow I skipped over a tune and went right into the entertainment calendar. So that was operator error, live radio at its best. Sorry. I'll play that song in just a moment. But first, I appreciate you being here. As part of the Up and Running Morning Show, we heard Louis Jordan, Ain't Nobody Here But Us Chickens, and Sanctuary Park, the title track to the brand new Jayhawks album. In a little while, I'll open up the ticket window and let a pair of passes go for the upcoming Parlor session on Thursday, October 1st with Upstate at the Elmendorf Inn in Red Hook at noon. 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So keep listening. 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

0: Wednesdays, it's all about art night. 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

0: This is the Up and Running Morning Show, 98.1 KZE, Three Dog Night. Play something sweet. Brickyard Blues. Great one from the dog. Paul Coffin gave us Texas Swagger, and John Hyatt with Buffalo River Home. We'll take a little break, and then we're going to come on back with some more fun songs. So happy it's Friday. We have more great things coming up. Lots of great music on the way. And we have a parlor session coming up. It's our first of this season. Thursday, October 1st at noon with the band Upstate. I got a pair of passes. And we'll also provide you lunch from Salvatore's Pizza. The sound is provided by Firehouse Productions. And big thanks to Historic Red Hook and the Elmendorf Inn for being the venue of where we're holding this event. It's right next door to the studios of KZE in Red Hook. So we're having a party. We're having a pizza party, I guess, and a great show from Upstate. And it's going out over the radio, 1 hour commercial-free live broadcast. And if you want to be part of it, be in the room for the broadcast and be heard on the radio, well, I'll take caller 3 at 1-866-393-9810. 1-866-393-9810. Good luck. Call now. Upstate, October 1st, parlor session with KZE.
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0: Good morning. Thank you for listening to the Up and Running Morning Show. That song is called Saturday's Song, and I am looking forward to a Saturday. I know a lot of people do. Kicks off the weekend on Thursday night. So by the time we get to Saturday, we're all revved up. So Saturday becomes a very special day. Saturday's Song. There's even a song written about it. David Byrne gave us My Apartment Is My Friend and Next to Normal by Lucius. We will give you a little bit of good news right now. 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I blew by it just a little while ago, so I can bring it to you now. And something fun. Twice in a row, last year's Fat Bear Week champion is back and is ready to rumble, or at least eat a lot of fish. Bear number 32, better known as Chunk, returned to view this week on the Explore.org live cameras stationed throughout Katmai National Park in Alaska. With the kickoff of Fat Bear Week 2026 slated for today, his timing couldn't be better. Chunk reigns supreme in 2025, racking up 96,350 votes, 30,000 more than the second place finisher, Bear 856. Chunk is a fan favorite for his hefty size, estimated at more than 1,200 pounds, and a distinct look. Could he win the 2026 competition too? Tune in for the Fat Bear Week 2026 bracket reveal to see if Chunk will have the chance to defend his title. And you can always tune in to explore.org live cameras to see what our favorite chunky bears are up to. And it's a fun view to watch them catch fish. And that is good news about bears. Here is your weather forecast. We'll give you the latest update. We're at 68 degrees today. Sunshine, highs in the upper 70s. Tonight, clouds roll in, lows around 47. Tomorrow, sunshine, highs near 67. Tomorrow night could be wet after 2 a.m., mostly clouds. Lows around 50, 70% chance of no precipitation. For Saturday, rain, highs around 60. I already told you that was Saturday night. Now Sunday comes, and it's going to rain Sunday. There's a 100% chance of rain on Sunday. Between a half and three-quarters of an inch is going to fall. Sunday night, some rain before 2 a.m., chance of showers beyond that, mostly cloudy, lows around 52. And Monday, there's a chance of rain before 8 a.m., partly sunny with highs around 63 degrees. 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I'm Rick, your host. 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We're going to take you back to the apple cider donut chat that we had, and this is the time of the year to go on an apple cider run and get apple cider donuts, and it's that time. So hold on. 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
0: Good morning, friends, and welcome to the Up and Running Morning Show. I'm Rick, your host. It's time once again for another edition of Beats and Eats. Donna, the rock and roll chef, is poised and ready to tell you about some delicious places she visited while traveling up and down the roads locally. Donna, good morning. How are you today?
9: Fantastic, Rick.
0: You're looking great. So great to have you in the studio. And you've been driving around, eating. What delightful things and places have you gone? What do you want to talk about?
9: Well, I'm going to talk about apple cider donut mania.
0: Ah, this is the time.
9: It is. And I actually went on an apple cider donut crawl.
0: Really?
9: Yes.
0: Is this Donna the Rock and Roll Chef's own cider donut crawl, or is there such a thing?
9: Well, there's an apple cider donut trail that I followed.
0: Oh.
9: It's called the Hudson Valley Apple Trail.
0: Okay.
9: And it's a 25-mile loop. You could pick it up over in New Paltz, and it takes you all around to the family orchards that are in the area.
0: Wow.
9: And my first stop was Dressel Farms. It's owned three generations. In addition to the donuts they make their own ice cream with flavors like pumpkin ginger, peaches and cream.
0: Wow.
9: And, of course, apple cider donut ice cream.
0: Wow.
9: It's also home to the Kettleboro Cider House. They make the hard cider there, and I got to try an apple mimosa. It is half hard cider and half of their sweet cider. It was ice cold. It was delicious, like apple champagne.
10: Wow.
9: it was great.
10: That sounds great.
9: The views there of the Shwagunk Mountains are staggering.
10: Mm.
9: Next, I went to Tantilla's Farm Market. Now, their donuts are award-winning. It's right on 208.
10: Okay.
9: All the places I'm talking about are on 208.
10: Okay.
9: You just follow the trail.
10: Gotcha.
9: Their donuts were award-winning, like I said. The vegetables, beautiful. Their ice cream there, they have a signature sundae that they serve with warm apples, whipped cream, oatmeal crisp.
10: Wow.
9: I saw all the people buying it. I'm going to try it next time.
10: So the oatmeal crisp is on top, kind of like sprinkles?
9: Yes.
10: Ah!
9: Yep, with the warm apples. Boing. then I went to Wright's Farm. That's W-R-I-G-H-T.
10: Okay.
9: This farm's been operating since 1904. The place is loaded with homemade jams, pies, vegan and non-vegan. They have all these fruit syrups there that they make, peach, raspberry, rhubarb. You can pour it into seltzer or put it on top of ice cream.
10: Add it to a cocktail.
9: Have a cocktail.
10: Pancakes.
9: Pancakes. Endless. It's endless. They have a hot food bar there. You can get chili, corn chowder. It's also home to Gardner Brewery, so you can have a beer or a cocktail. And again, their donuts were scrumptious.
10: Do donuts and beer actually go together?
9: It did when I was there.
10: Okay.
9: It was great. My last stop was Twin Star Orchards, and on their barn they have painted in big white letters, "Ugly apples taste better."
10: Huh.
9: So, and they do. They have a big U-Pick apple business, wood-fired pizzas, burgers. Their donuts are made with their apple cider. They were excellent. And most of their apples go to the Brooklyn Cidery, which is also on site.
10: Wow.
9: It's a big, huge, it's modern, it's sleek, and they have tons of live music on the weekend, which I'm going to be checking out in the future.
10: Wow, that sounds amazing. And all of these locations are on Route 208.
9: Yes, it's called Hudson Valley Apple Trail.
10: So you started off in New Paltz. Where'd you end up?
9: And I came back to New Paltz.
10: Ah!
9: I did like a semicircle.
10: So let me ask you this. What was your favorite apple cider donut?
9: I can't.
10: Do they all taste the same?
9: No.
10: Or is there something unique?
9: Nope, they are all different.
10: Okay.
9: And I promised them I would not make any decisions. You have to go yourself and taste them all.
10: They're all delicious. None is the best.
9: None. They all are the best. 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I mean, I had a great time, not only because of the donuts, but the views and the people that own the farms are just amazing. It's a great way to spend the afternoon. Just do it. Go.
10: Mm.
9: You'll have a blast.
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0: The Rolling Stones, 98.1 KZE, all down the line of Exile on Main Street. We heard another great Beats and Eats with Donna the Rock and Roll Chef, the Apple Cider Donut Crawl. You should take it. It's fun. Coming up, more superb musical diversity. And congratulations to Janice and Robert. They are both coming to our parlor session with Upstate. 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Going to give away some tickets for Ringo, a Beatle at Bethel Woods, coming up on September 25. 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
1: 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It's going to be a fun time, and you still have time to get tickets and go. It's at the Lander's Campground in Narrowsburg, right near the Delaware River. Beautiful spot, so don't miss out. It's on. We'll be right back after these important messages.
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Angels Share, Kim Ritchie, recorded live right here on the Up and Running Morning Show a couple months back. I don't know, maybe a year now. Kim Ritchie, Angels Share. Ian No gave us the Heidelberg Fisherman's Ball. I'm going to give you some good news and weather brought to you in part by Archtop Fiber. 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It was 80 years ago today, Tonka Trucks was founded. First called Mound Metalcraft. They opened a metal manufacturing plant in Mound, Minnesota. The three businessmen, Lynn Everett Baker, Avery Krauntz, and Alvin Tesh, changed their company's name to Tonka Toys in 1955, using the Dakota Sioux word Tonka or Tonka, which means great or big. The logo at this time was an oval, showing the Tonka Toys name in red above waves, honoring the nearby Lake Minnetonka. A museum in Winfred, Montana, has collected more than 3,000 of the metal trucks, bulldozers, cranes, graders, and all varieties of construction vehicles. The slogan, Tonka Tough, Built to Last, has been proven true as the steel toys are handed down from one generation to the next and still holding up. Tonka Toys started hitting the shelves on September 18, 1946. And it was also 176 years ago today, Harriet Tubman fled the plantation where she was enslaved, escaping to freedom in Philadelphia. Traveling at night so she would not be seen by slave catchers, she followed the North Star that guided her 90 miles toward the Mason-Dixon line. Once passing over that border from Maryland into Pennsylvania, she would be free. The first person to help her was a white woman who was a Quaker. She sheltered her the first night and gave her instructions on where to go next. Tubman is quoted in a biography as saying, "When I found I had crossed that line, I looked at my hands to see if I was the same person. There was such a glory over everything. The sun came like gold through the trees and over the fields, and I felt like I was in heaven." Born into slavery, the five-foot woman named Araminta, Minty Ross, grew to be strong and determined. She earned cash, extra cash, for her escape by working even longer than she was required on the Poplar Neck Plantation in Dorchester County, Maryland. Because all her family and friends were still enslaved, she subsequently undertook 13 perilous missions back to the state to bring more than 70 people to freedom and help them find work. Having changed her name to Harriet Tubman, she traveled in extreme secrecy, staying with members of the Underground Railroad, to which the original Quaker woman belonged. The network provided safe houses and transportation for fugitive slaves. Tubman, who came to be known as Moses, never lost a passenger. During the American Civil War, she served as an armed scout and spy for the Union Army, advising officers on how best to attack the South. In her later years, Tubman was an activist with her friend Susan B. Anthony in the struggle for women's suffrage and the established schools that would educate freed men in South Carolina. After her death at age 90 or 91, she was buried in a ceremony with full military honors. And that is your good news. And here comes weather forecast. Currently, we're up to 71 degrees. We're climbing up to about 77. Sunny skies today. Tonight, partly cloudy with lows in the mid to upper 40s.
tomorrow, mostly sunny. Highs in the upper 60s. Tomorrow night could rain after 2 a.m., mostly cloudy. Lows around 50 with a 70% chance of no rain. Sunday rain, lots of rain. Highs near 61, 100% chance of between a half and three quarters of an inch of rain. Sunday night could rain some more, some showers before 2, and mostly cloudy, lows around 52. Monday, a chance of rain before 8 a.m., partly sunny with highs in the low 60s. Thanks for listening. Tonka Trucks, that's what we played with. We didn't have cell phones. We had trucks. We played in dirt with trucks, metal ones. I like trucks. Big trucks. So does Kendall Carson.

0: 98.1 KZE, the up and running morning show. Hurricane season, we're in it. Trombone Shorty blowing down the house. Hurricane season. Before Mr. Shorty, we heard Kendall Carson with I Like Trucks and good news and weather about Tonka Trucks and Harriet Tubman, both subjects in good news. And tomorrow's a big day, and we are super excited. It's Hardscrabble Day here in Red Hook, where the station is located. It's also Rhinebeck Porch Fest tomorrow, and that is super exciting. And that's just down the road from Red Hook in Rhinebeck. So don't miss out on these two amazing free events. Hardscrabble Day. You can check out hardscrabbleday.org, and there's going to be music, car show, all kinds of cool celebrations. The 50th annual Hardscrabble Day in Red Hook. KZE is going to be on site in the afternoon with a little live broadcasting. So come by, say hi. We're going to be right by the stage and say hi to the KZE crew. And of course, visit hardscrabbleday.org, get all the info you need, and then head over to rbkporchfest.com and check out the entire lineup for the Rhinebeck Porch Fest. And these are stacked about 45-minute performances on various porches throughout Rhinebeck on two streets. And they're all lined with different styles of music. You can go from house to house, catch a different band, a different talent. It's super cool, super fun. There's great food trucks, and it all culminates in some huge jam towards the end of the night. It's happening 11 a.m., that's when it starts, till 6 p.m., so you can walk on the beautiful streets of Rhinebeck and have house envy and see all the giant, beautiful houses and their awesome porches, which are cool enough to hold bands. And the people who own the houses are cool enough to let bands and musicians, not only bands, but solo artists, play. So thanks to the whole town of Rhinebeck for making this happen. Porch Fest is on tomorrow from 11 a.m. to 6 p.m. Hardscrabble Day in Red Hook is on tomorrow from 10 a.m. till about 10 p.m. All kinds of great music and entertainment throughout both towns. So don't miss it. Go out tomorrow and have a great time. And keep listening to 98.1 KZE. 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And you can listen in all weekend to Froggy Days, the entire broadcast from Froggy Days. And there's some really cool bands on that lineup. 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And on Sunday, it's the halfway to St. Paddy's Day celebration at the Blackthorn Resort Pub in East Durham from 2 to 6. And the KZE crew is going to be on hand to help with the festivities. And we're going to be there hanging out. It's the halfway to Paddy's Day fundraiser. Irish dancers, bagpipes, 50-50 raffle, live music from Jimmy Gallagher and more. And they'll be announcing the 2027 parade's grand marshal. So don't miss out. That's Sunday from 2 to 6. So there is a whole lot going on. So go out, get off the couch, enjoy some of the last moments of summer, and have a great weekend. Keep on KZE. Thanks.
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3: 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I'm the mayor of the village and thrilled to have the station located here. 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

0: KZE, the up and running morning show. I'm Rick, your host. That was the Beatles with Tomorrow Never Knows off Revolver, one of the coolest drum beats ever. And that is Ringo doing his thing. And how cool the band went out recording weird sounds. Paul McCartney was out with a tape recorder taping things and slowing down the speed and doing all kinds of weird stuff in the studio, which was way ahead of their time. And they were experimenting and having fun. And that was the result. Tomorrow Never Knows. So they asked Ringo to lay down a drum beat, and he did. And it's copied, imitated, and, well, tried to exact it. And Ringo only can do what he does. And, well, of course, people can play that beat, but Ringo came right out of him. This is what the song needs. Ringo Starr and his all-star band are going to be at Bethel Woods Center for the Arts, a Beatle at Woodstock, or the home of the 1969 Woodstock Festival, Bethel Woods Center for the Arts in Bethel, New York, Friday, September 25th, 7 o'clock. Ringo Starr and his all-star band, Steve Lukather, is going to be wailing on the guitar. Colin Hay from Men at Work. So we're going to get a couple of Men at Work songs, I'm sure. Warren Ham, Hamish Stewart, Greg Bissonette, and Buck Johnson are all part of Ringo's All-Star Band. So don't miss it. Bethelwood Center for the Arts, Friday, September 25th at 7 o'clock. I got a pair of tickets. I'll put you on the lawn for the show. Call me now at 1-866-393-9810. Ringo, 1-866-393-9810. Call now. Tickets are up for grabs.
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0: Dinosaur Jr. Several Got Away, brand new from Dino Jr. Their new album, They're Near, just came out on August 28th on Jaguar Records. We heard Several Got Away by Dinosaur Jr., Ziggy Marley with Hey People Now, featuring Nika Costa, and Any Old Fool by The Sacred Souls. Fabulous T-Birds, You Can't Judge a Book by Its Cover. We heard a few seconds of that, and unfortunately, we jumped the song. But I want to let you know that fall is coming, and we are happy to celebrate the oncoming of fall on Cannabis Corner. Of course, that means harvest time is around the corner, and we're going to celebrate fall, or get you ready for fall. Fall is coming, so don't miss Cannabis Corner tomorrow at 4:45 p.m., right before Professor Louis Woodstock Rockin' Review, a weekly conversation about the cannabis scene across our region with interviews, listener questions, insight from professionals and local dispensaries, and informative talk about products, wellness, education, trends, and the evolving legal cannabis market. 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And I'll be back with you tomorrow night for Family Jam House. It may get preempted with some killer music from Froggy Days, and that would be quite all right, but we'll see what happens. And check out all weekend break-ins from Froggy Days. We're going to be updating you with vibes from the festival and some live music cut-ins. We'll also be at Hard Scrabble Day tomorrow, I believe, from 1 to 3. So check in with check-ins from Hard Scrabble Day. We're also encouraging you to be part of the Rhinebeck Porch Fest, which is tomorrow as well. So do it all. Get it all in and have a great time. You can certainly hop from Rhinebeck and check out a couple of acts on some porches and stroll down a couple of historic streets and see some live music, and then come on out for Hardscrabble Day in Red Hook. It's all free for you, so don't miss it. Time for me to go. Also, Blackberry Smoke is at UPAC tomorrow night, and so much more. Enjoy yourselves. Keep on KZE, and be delighted to hear some lots of exciting things going on. Stay tuned for the Midday Man with one of my favorite editions of the Midday Show, the Friday edition. 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It's KZE.
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Pillars of the Northwest music scene, they carry the torch of their music around the world. 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That's a full evening of dancing to the sounds of classic honky-tonk. Caleb Clowder,

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0: 98.1 KZE Talking Heads Blind. Before that, the Jayhawks with Keeping Our Heads Above Water. The Tedeschi Trucks Band in there as well with They Don't Shine. And the Wood Brothers, Puff of Smoke. Good morning and welcome to the Friday edition of the Midday Show. This is Adam, your host of the Midday Show. I'm with you here on the air till 3 o'clock today. And I have to share, and I, you know, I'm constantly self-conscious, listeners, that this comes across as bragging. And I'm just sharing. And I share because of my passion and my love for live music. Well, music, because I play recorded music, so I should say just music. But I was at a show last night, and I just have to mention it, because if you have any opportunity to see the show while it's on tour, really going to say, do yourself a kindness. I know it's not cheap, so if you can make it happen, do it. That's, I guess, the message. I saw, along with my partner, we went to SPAC. Never been there before, I know, but I don't go to a lot of big venues intentionally. Sometimes I get to go, sometimes because someone throws me a ticket or through my work, what have you. But this was an option. We bought these tickets at SPAC for David Byrne's show. And we had lovely seats. Not super close. I work at an independent radio station, for God's sake. But we had good seats in the orchestra. And, oh my God, just a beautiful, fantastic, entertaining show. Exciting from the moment it started to the very end. And people in the audience went nuts. I have never been to a show with such a concentration of appreciation for the artist. And I've been to many shows. But if you can make that happen, if he's coming your way, make sure to see David Byrne on this particular tour. It was flawless. All right. It's the Friday edition of the Midday Show. We're going to get that off its onto its legs right now, I should say. 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We're going to take a short break. 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

0: 98.1 KZE, that was Angine de Poitrine with Serenose. Before that, Joan Osborne's cover of Buckets of Rain. Calexico in there as well with Maybe on Monday, and the band Upstate with I'll Come Around. That, a request from my friend Ethel, who I ran into at Bethel Woods last weekend when we were both attending the Steve Winwood, John Fogerty show. And she is a big fan of the band Upstate and requested that song, I'll Come Around. Speaking of which, if you want to attend the next parlor session, just email me at adamawkze. We're proud to present the band Upstate on Thursday, October 1st at noon. Listen in live if you wish, or you might be there, be able to come in person. If you email me at adamawkze.com, I will randomly choose a person to come. That would be nice. So we love doing this, and so it starts at 12, but you want, for the 1 hour live broadcast concert right here on the green, it's like in the Elmendorf next door. And but I urge people to come a little early at 11:30, because we provide lunch thanks to Salvatore's Italian wood fire pizza right next door. The upcoming parlor session on Thursday, October 1st, is brought to you by Upstate Pines Dispensary in Red Hook and Van Cleese Tire and Brake Center, home of the nationwide brake warranty and the best free cup of coffee on the planet, Route 9W in Lake Katrine, VanCleeseTire.com. 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

0: 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Also Red Hook Community Space with the Chocolate Jam and the Rhinebeck School of Music. 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

98.1 KZE, your number one destination for musical diversity. And it's Adam here. I just got word, someone texted me, someone close to me, that we lost the singer-songwriter Duncan Sheik, who just died of a heart attack. I just heard this news. That is sad to me. He didn't want to be a teeny bopper. He was with his original album. He was heading that way, and a good-looking guy. That's how the record company was sort of positioning him, and he didn't go for that. And he left the pop music world for Broadway, where he had a tremendous success, as most people know. He was a very big success with Spring Awakening and other plays, that, musicals he has written, and unexpectedly died of a heart attack, I think, in the last 24 hours. A word just came in. So I'm going to play one of my favorites of his, Days Go By, 98.1 KZE.

0: That's Joy Askew right here on the Midday Show with Queen Victoria. Duncan Cheek, as I mentioned, we just lost to a major heart attack at the age of 56. Days Go By is that track. The Deslons in there, Loudy Mama. And Ringo with his classic Photograph. And you know I'm playing Ringo for a reason. I've got tickets to see Ringo at Bethel Woods. And Ringo Starr and his all-star band are performing Friday, September 25th at 7 o'clock at Bethel Woods. I've got a pair of tickets for you if you want to go. I mean, hopefully you'll have to email me at adam@wkze.com. It's the first Beatle to ever perform at Bethel Woods. I was told this by some guy standing by some who works there, rather, but standing by the bathrooms. I don't know how reliable a source that makes him, but I think he may be right in this case. So if you want to see Ringo Starr, and I hear it's a great show, Colin Hay is one of his, he's got a great band of all-stars. So Steve Lukather, Warren Ham, Hamish Stewart, Greg Bissonette, and Buck Johnson all playing with Ringo, and Colin Hay, one of my favorites. We'll play some Colin Hay in the next group of songs, in fact. How's that? All right. Email me at adam@wkze.com if you want to attend and see Ringo Starr at Bethel Woods. Don't have regrets. Go see him. adam@wkze.com. Let's take a quick look at the weather for the weekend. Why don't we? Today, sunny temperatures in the mid-70s. No rain. Tomorrow, mostly sunny temperatures in the mid to upper 60s. No rain in the forecast. Rain expected, however, Sunday. And lower temperatures in the low 60s. You might need a hoodie or a light jacket. Summer may indeed be ending. I mean, certainly ending by Sunday, that's for sure. Monday, chance of showers, partly sunny, temperatures in the low to mid-60s. Tuesday next week, a chance of showers, mostly cloudy, temperatures around 60 degrees. We'll take a short break. We'll be right back with Colin Hayne. 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
2: 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The Greyhounds before that, Working Her Mojo, Band of Heathens as well, to Take the Cake, and Colin Hayes' acoustic version of that old Men at Work classic, Overkill. Colin, one of the artists that are included in the backup band. You can't call that. The house band. Ringo Starr's house band. The All-Stars. Then Ringo and the All-Stars will be performing at Bethel Woods on the 25th of September at Bethel Woods, and I've got a pair of tickets. And as for you, just write me at adam@wkze.com, and I would love to send you and your guest to see Ringo Starr. The first time a Beatle has played at Bethel Woods. It's a pretty big deal, and it's going to be a fun show. I have no doubt at all. It is a lot of fun to go to see a show at Bethel Woods. You know, once, twice a summer, it's a lot of fun. I just did it. I was there last weekend and had a great time with my friends. All right. Adam@WKZE.com if you want to see Ringo Starr and his all-star band. Here is now Alyssa with your community bulletin board, just like that. 98.1 KZE.
3: 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Monday, September 21st from 6 to 7 p.m., Star Library hosts screening and Q&A for the film The Librarians. Tuesday, September 22nd from 4 to 5 p.m., Super Lego Hour for elementary-aged youth at the Star Library. Wednesday, September 23rd from 1 to 2 p.m., Gentle Yoga with Kurt Anthon at the Tivoli Free Library. Thursday, September 24th from 10 to 2 p.m., explore Red Hook's historic tavern. Step inside the Elmendorf Inn and experience a new exhibit. Friday, September 25th from 7:30 to 10 p.m., Bardavon presents Free Film, Trekking the Ring of Fire 2026, a film by Stephen LaMarca. To submit your nonprofit or community event to KZE, email the who, what, where, when of your event to info@wkze.com.
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0: This is Adam here, your host of the Midday Show, 98.1 KZ. That was the great Bruce Hornsby with Ezra Koenig on Memory Palace, the song Memory Palace. Blondie before that, Hanging on the Telephone. Also Indigo Girls with Become You and Los Lobos, starting off there that set with The Fear. Every Tuesday afternoon at 12 o'clock noon, I host Tasting Tuesdays, where I invite various folks from food or beverage businesses. And sometimes I play with that and I get a little looser on my format. But on Tuesday, coming up next week on Tasting Tuesdays, I've got Georgia Adler, who is the producer of the Paw Paw Festival, which you've been hearing so much about, up at Queenman's Hollow, New York. And I'm looking forward to talking to George about this unique pawpaw fruit. I think I've tasted it, actually, and I want to confirm with George on Tuesday. But check out that. The Tasting Tuesdays, by the way, is sponsored in part by Hotel Tivoli and the Corner Restaurant, Boutique Lodging, Seasonal Hudson Valley Dining, and Craft Cocktails in downtown Tivoli, at online at hoteltivoli.org. We'll take a break. And we'll be right back with the Cabin Dogs and Goodnight Moonshine right here on the Midday Show, 98.1 KZE.
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5: 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In case of accidental ingestion or overconsumption, contact the Poison Center. Consume responsibly. Cannabis can be addictive. Cannabis can impair concentration and coordination. Do not operate a vehicle or machinery under the influence of cannabis. There may be health risks associated with the consumption of this product. Cannabis is not recommended for use by persons who are pregnant or nursing.
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0: 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Also, Darling Sides, Hold Your Head Up High. 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
1: 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Daylight Come, Harry Belafonte and the World He Made, Forward with author Joshua Jelly Shapiro, Monday, September 21st. Deal of the Century, Sunday, September 20th. 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
3: For use only by adults 21 or older, keep out of the reach of children and pets. In case of accidental ingestion or overconsumption, contact the Poison Center. Consume responsibly. Cannabis can be addictive. Cannabis can impair concentration and coordination. Do not operate a vehicle or machinery under the influence of cannabis. There may be health risks associated with the consumption of this product. Cannabis is not recommended for use by persons who are pregnant or nursing.
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0: This is the Midday Show with your host, Adam. That's me, 98.1 KZE, Pink Martini there with Andalusia. I'm with her before that. That's Sarah Jarosz, Aoife O'Donovan, and Sarah Watkins covering Paul Simon's Obvious Child. Death Cab for Cutie in there with Stone Over Water and Blackberry Smoke with Little Bit Crazy. Songs Along the Rhine, a luxury European river cruise with entertainment from Rachel and Villery. Rachel is the lead singer of Lake Street Dive. And Grammy-nominated singer-songwriter Emily King are just two of the artists on the Rhine River through four European countries from September 7th through the 14th in 2027. Make your plans soon. There's a maximum capacity of 166 guests. 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We'll be right back. 98.1 KZ, the film club, that is. We'll be right back.
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2: 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Today we wrap up this week's Film Club's selection, Mrs. Doubtfire, with one last song from the soundtrack. This is T-Bone Walker with Stormy Monday Blues.

That was T-Bone Walker with Stormy Monday Blues, which is off the Mrs. Doubtfire soundtrack. In 2001, Bonnie Hunt began to develop Mrs. Doubtfire 2. Anne Fine had not written a follow-up to Alias Madam Doubtfire, and writing for the sequel did not begin until 2003. Robin Williams was set to return in disguise as the eponymous Mrs. Doubtfire. Rewriting began in 2006 because Williams was unhappy with the plot in the new script. The film had been anticipated for release in late 2007, but following further script problems, the sequel was scrapped in December of 2006. In a Newsday interview, Williams said that the sequel was indefinitely scrapped, stating his response, "The script, the script they had just didn't work. The sequel story involved Daniel as Mrs. Doubtfire moving close to Lydia's college so he could keep an eye on her." Yeah, I understand. That makes sense. I'm glad they scrapped it. You don't always need a sequel. It's not crucial all the time. There's your film club for the week, Mrs. Doubtfire, directed by Chris Columbus. We are going to have a whole new selection starting next Tuesday. I have a special episode coming up on Monday, which I'll talk about on Monday morning. But we are going to have a special film club on Monday. You just have to mark it in your calendar. All right, here's Roxy Music with More Than This, 98.1 KZE.

0: 98.1 KZE. It's Adam here with you on the midday show. Marcus King there with the song Hero. And before that, classic Roxy Music, Brian Ferry's More Than This. 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Sunny today, temperatures reaching into the mid-70s overnight, partly cloudy. Temperatures in the upper 40s. Ooh, kind of chilly for a change. Saturday, tomorrow, no rain in the forecast, mostly sunny. Temperatures in the mid to upper 60s. Sunday, some rain. High temperatures in the low 60s. Monday, a chance of showers before 8 a.m., otherwise partly sunny. Temperatures in the low to mid 60s. Some more rain possibly Tuesday, mostly cloudy. Temperatures around 60 degrees. And Wednesday next week, no rain in the forecast, partly sunny. Temperatures in the low 60s. We'll take a short break. We'll be right back with more of the Friday edition of the Midday Show, 98.1 KZE.
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0: Amy Mann here on the Midday Show with Little Bombs. Eddie Ninevolt before that, blowing up Neil Young's Peace Trail. And Beck kicking off the set there with his latest Ride Lonesome. Now here's Rick with your entertainment calendar as we head into a weekend and you're looking for things to do. 98.1 KZE.
1: 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Thursday, Colony in Woodstock. 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Lark Hall in Albany, happy hour with 13 cents change at the 11. 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Daryl's House in Pauling, Kid Charlemagne, Steely Dan Tribute. Snugs in New Paltz, open mic. 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Buttonball Barn in South Egremont, Massachusetts, His Back Pages, a Dylan tribute. Daryl's House in Pauling, Destination Soul Town, featuring the sensational Soul Cruisers. Snugs in New Paltz, Golden Formula. 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Later at Daryl's House, Forever Tina. 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Dylan Doyle. 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Daryl's House in Pauling, Raquel Hawkins. 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

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Mary Singletary is the name of that song. This weekend, Dutchess County.

0: Casting, so come by and say hello to the crew while you're hanging out there. Head to HardscrabbleDay.org for all the information you could possibly need. That's this weekend, so you don't even need the entertainment calendar. Rick, come on. No, I kid. 91 KZE, we'll be right back.
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0: 98.1 WKZE, Nick here with Jerry Jones, lead singer and guitarist of The Fiend, To Have Been Around. A long time, 1986 at that. You guys are playing at Froggy Days in Narrowsburg, New York, this Saturday, the 19th at 10 o'clock. What's going on, Jerry? Great to have you on here, man.
1: Hey man, just chilling, man.
0: It's what it is. Give me the rundown, quick history of the band, your guys' backstory, how you guys got together, what it's been like over the years.
1: It's crazy. We started in the 80s. We started in 1986 when I was in high school. Me and two other guys from Totowa, two Irish guys, or three Irish guys all together, Jerry, Jimmy, and Joey, three J's. And we had a really solid run, the original band, for about 10 years. We started releasing our own records, first 7 inches, then cassettes and records, CDs eventually too. And, we made our own label, and, we toured, early on, and made a name for ourselves. And, within a few years, we were like opening up for the Ramones and, opening up for 7 Seconds and all these bands that influenced us. So, it's like sort of like we made it in the old days, in the 80s and the early 90s. And kind of we just almost been like a nostalgia thing ever since. And I put out records once in a while, but about 3 years ago, I ended up putting out a new record, and people really liked it. It was kind of old school, and the songs fit in the set nicely. So we've been having fun, man. It's cool.
0: I think it's cool, and it goes to show, really, you never know how quick, things could take off. You mentioned just a few years, and you were opening up for the Ramones, you said.
1: Yeah.
0: And you just, like I said.
1: Well, we never even thought that was a thing, like they were like our favorite band. And then, we got a chance to start playing at this place called City Gardens in Trenton, New Jersey, early on. And we started opening up for All and the Lemonheads. And then we worked our way up. And yeah, we got an opening slot for the Ramones and a sold out show. And we were really, really nervous. And because we had seen a lot of bands bomb open up for the Ramones. People even throwing pennies at the bands and stuff like that.
0: That's crazy.
1: I think they purposely picked bands they didn't fit with. But with us, when they came to Jersey, they always like sold out this place down in Trenton, and we got a chance to open for them. And then when the guy announced us and said, "Hey, from Totowa, New Jersey, or whatever, the Fiends," and the crowd was like, "Yeah," because we had actually made a name for ourselves down there a little bit before we opened up for the Ramones. So, and we fit perfectly, so it was cool. But as soon as we heard the crowd kind of be cool with us, boy, we had a really good set, I think.
0: What year was this?
1: This is 1990, February of 1990. It was totally sold out, but we weren't allowed to bring the cameras in or anything, even if we had regular cameras or video cameras. The Ramones didn't allow anything like that, but it totally sold out, and great. We sold every piece of merch that we brought that night. Every hat, every button, every shirt, every record, we didn't leave with a thing. We sold everything, so it's pretty, probably our greatest show ever, I would imagine,
0: That's awesome. And I think that honestly transitions well into my next question. One song that really resonated with me, and I think it will with the viewers, anybody listening, was Runaway With Me off of We're the Fiends, your album in 1989, which would have been 1 year prior to what you just mentioned. What was your inspiration behind that song, and like what has it meant to you over the years?
1: That's actually one song. That's our first 7-inch that we released. In 1987, we released the Runaway With Me 7-inch, and it had a song on the back, Take Off and Go, on the B side. And I try and play that song at every show, Take Off and Go, to show people, you know, I'll never forget my roots. My first 7-inch, 1987. And Runaway With Me, I very rarely put in the set list, but if anybody ever calls it out at the show, I stop the set wherever we are and play it immediately. There's songs like that. I don't put them in the set, but if somebody wants to hear it and they could request it, we'll play it. You know, we just know it and it's a staple. And yeah, I actually love to play that one. You know, still, I'm not sure if it's in the set for Froggy Days, but it's the same thing. If we got people that really like the first album and they're up front and they're jamming and we're not playing a song that they want to hear, you know, they'll say it to me and I'll just say, yeah, you know, that's one of like probably like five or six that I never put them in the set, but we could always play them, you know. And we love them, you know. Like I said, I play the B side every show. I try and play Take Off and Go. I might even end most of the sets with Take Off and Go. You know, yeah, so our roots really mean a lot to me. That song is, you know, the first song I made in high school. It was our own record label that we put it out onto. We pressed 1,000 7-inches and sold them ourselves and put them in stores and sold them at shows and sold them in high school. It's cool.
0: That's good stuff. And speaking of set lists, very excited to see you guys play at Froggy Days coming up here. This is your first time there. How are you feeling?
1: Oh man, I can't believe it. You know, that same club I was telling you about, City Gardens, where, you know, we opened up for fame, all these famous bands. We played the same month with the headliner band of Froggy Days on Saturday night. They're called Mephiscopheles. And we played there the same month as them, way back in the day. I think it was back in the early 90s. So no, I'm really so psyched. So they put us on right before those guys, right before the big headliner. So we're playing 10 o'clock on Saturday night. It's, you know, it's the main slot to me. I mean, it's really shows how much respect they have for us coming in and welcoming us as a new band to this, like, you know, family, you know, the Froggy family. Yeah, we're unbelievably excited, you know. It's cool.
0: I agree. And to me, you know, there's really nothing, we talked about this a little bit earlier, there's really nothing better than getting that when you go from, what is it, Thursday to Sunday, getting that, you know, Saturday slot at such a time like that. I would say that's probably when the most people would be tuning in.
1: And especially on a beautiful Saturday night, you know, when you've been whitewater rafting all day or you're doing whatever you're doing all day. Yeah, you want to go chill at night and see some really good bands. I think Friday night is really they're really excited about their Friday night and their Saturday night. I think it's really strong. I mean, I think one of my bands I wanted to see the most was the Primus cover band, Pudding Time, but they're on Thursday night. I'm still going to be back here in Jersey, at least until Friday. So I'm going to miss them. But, you know, yeah, 30 plus bands over 4 days. We're really thrilled to be a part of this. And hopefully, this is just our first year. And next year, we come back and kill it again if we do good this year, you know?
0: Sounds like a ton of fun and hopefully more to come there. Anything we should be looking forward to from you guys on the horizon going forward?
1: No, man, we're drifting through our 40th anniversary over here, and we're doing really cool stuff like this. We're getting out, and you know, we're still just playing regular shows, Jersey, New York, Pennsylvania. We have a festival coming up in Maryland, but no, and you know, we really actually do a lot up in this area of New York. It's not far from us, you know, it's about an hour, you know, maybe two. Yeah, it's you know, we know people, we've been telling people we're playing up there and they've been saying, boy, that's a really good time up that way. Like if they've been there or they know about it. And so we're thrilled, man. It's amazing.
0: Happy 40th and definitely a huge, huge milestone. Where can the people find you guys on socials?
1: We have the Fiends with a Z dot com, that's been going forever. But yeah, we're on Facebook, we're on Instagram, what do we got? Like Threads, X, all
0: Got
1: this,
0: that.
1: I think everything but TikTok, I'm not there yet, I mean, it's enough keeping up with all this stuff. But yeah, our 40-year history is up there. You could see all the bands we played with. I try and, we have a really crazy history that we've played with a ton of bands over the 40 years, obviously. One time we opened up for Gigi Allen, if you know who that is. And we opened up for Big Drill Carr. Once we did a tour all the way out to California just to play 924 Gilman Street. All that stuff is up there. Our 40-year history, everything important that we ever did is up there in some shape or form, So yeah, check it out. It's cool.
0: Awesome. Anybody tuning in, if you get the chance, go check them out. Again, Froggy Day is coming up. Jerry and the Fiends will be there. Go see them Saturday at 10. Should be a ton of fun. But thank you so much, Jerry, for your time. It's been a pleasure.
1: Oh, thank you so much, buddy.

0: That's Randy
1: Chain Street
0: Newman
1: Art
0: with,
1: Center,
0: Louisiana,
1: a fully renovated brick warehouse with two art galleries in the heart of Saugerties
0: and
1: Village.
0: Our thanks once
1: dedicated
0: again to Jerry Jones and our interviewer,
1: art and
0: Nick,
1: performance.
0: From the team.
1: Artist owned and operated since
0: thank you very much, guys.
2: Hi, this is Jennifer Hicks, founder of
0: well,
2: Jane Street
0: you know,
2: Art Center
0: the fall
2: in Saugerties.
0: Is well upon
2: for
0: us. If you're looking at the temperatures
2: at
0: in the evenings already, you can tell that your heating system
1: Center,
0: should be running efficiently. But if it's not, you're not alone. Over time, systems, they get dirty. They get worn down.
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0: 98.1 KZE, that was Mike Viola with The Biggest Fan. Ms. Mavis Staples, before that was Slippery People, Ani DeFranco's Mariachi, and the Fruit Bats with The Landfill. 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East Durham takes St. Patrick's Day seriously, and they can't throw their famous celebration without their community's help. 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

0: 98.1 KZE, that was Emily Jean Brown's Sea Song. Before that, the band Yarn with Good Things. Paul Simon from Late in the Evening. And Lost Leaders at the top, Long Way Down. And that is a wrap for the week here on the Midday Show. Thanks for hanging out with me. It's been a great week. Thank you so much. Have a wonderful weekend. There's so much stuff going on in our region, in our community. It's really something else. I have to say, we try to keep up with everything as best we can and alert you to all these special events that take place all over the Hudson Valley, the Berkshires, the Catskills, the Hudson Valley. I can keep repeating myself, but I'm going to stop. I'm taking off. I'll be back on Monday with your Monday edition of the Midday Show. Until then, take care of yourself and the ones you love. MK will be here in just a few moments. This is 98.1 KZE.
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98.1 KZE kicking off the afternoon drive on your Friday with Hearts and Matter. It is MK with you for another edition on this beautiful Friday afternoon. We've got some tickets to give away later on. Los Lonely Boys at the Mahiwi Performing Arts Center in Great Barrington. That's Friday, September 25th, next Friday. And of course, today kicks off our next big weekend. Andy is setting up over at Froggy Days Music Festival down in Narrowsburg, and he will be checking in with us, maybe sending us some music from the main stage throughout the afternoon. And later this weekend, you can catch us at Hardscrabble Day. That's tomorrow, Saturday, one day only in Red Hook, hardscrabbleday.org for all the info you need. And we will also be at the East Durham Blackthorn Resort Pub halfway to Patty's Day fundraiser. And of course, it's also Porch Fest this weekend. So just starting off by letting you know all of the things at once, and we'll talk about each of them a little bit more throughout the afternoon today. Let's jump right back in. We got Jens Lechmann.

0: 98.1 KZE, that's Free Nationals featuring our boy Benny Sings with Apartment, and Jens Lechman before that, How We Met, the long version, getting us off to a good start in the afternoon drive on your Friday. Right now, a look at your weather. We have another beautiful day outside, about 78 degrees, a little bit warm, but if you, like me, are watching those leaves change with eager anticipation, don't worry, because we are getting back down to about 69 tomorrow. Temperatures over both nights in the low 50s. Could see some precipitation move in on Saturday, but just a little bit. It does look like we're in for a bit of a rainy Sunday with temperatures in the low 60s, and it's looking like sweater weather all next week, and I am not complaining. We've got Andy over at Froggy Days. We'll be checking in throughout the afternoon. Up next, Leo Lovechild.
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0: Leo, love child, all my friends, 98.1 KZE. Speaking of all my friends, one of them's over in Narrowsburg at Froggy Days. Andy, can you hear me?
1: I can hear you loud and clear, MK, and oh man, is this a good time.
0: Are you feeling froggy yet?
1: I'm feeling so froggy, I'm about to go hop on down to the main stage and check out some more tunes, because this has been a riotous afternoon of live music so far here at Landers Campground in Narrowsburg, New York. And we're just starting to get a little slice of the fall foal, as my wife would say, peeking through the trees. I see a little color, and it's going to be very excited. I had my, you know, I think they would call me a basic pumpkin spice latte this morning. From
0: I love a PSL. I've had more than one already this season.
1: I'm sure by next month we'll be like, no more. Don't bring on the nutmeg.
0: Yeah, I mean, you know me. If it was fall to winter all the time, I'd be happy. But yeah, it's a beautiful place to be. You're down on the Delaware River. A nice opportunity for folks to see the KZE camper in action. If you didn't know by now, we got this tricked out camper that's retrofitted to be basically a mobile broadcast and engineering studio. Have you had folks coming up and asking to explore the camper yet?
1: Oh, we've had a whole bunch of people poke their heads in. They're very fascinated by the fact that we can have live radio. We're sitting right here in the middle of the woods and put bands live on the air. So that's been kind of fun. Although I do need some more stickers because I'm almost out. I'm almost out of bumper stickers.
0: I'm sending sending Liz some stickers. Don't worry. Sending Liz with some
1: excellent
0: stickers. Yeah.
1: Excellent. We're going to need them.
0: I was also thinking, you know, we need to decorate the outside of the camper, and I think, you know, maybe this is a project for next season, because I know festival season's winding down a little bit, but I think we should get some, like, finger paints, you know, and let Ooh. People just, like, go nuts with the handprints on the outside of the camper. What do you think?
1: I think that's a great idea. I kind of...
0: Oop. Just lost you. Well, that's live radio for you. We are going to jump back...
1: Oop. Little...
0: I lost you for a second,
1: crazy...
0: but now you're back.
1: It's the trees. They don't. I guess maybe they don't like me.
0: Oh no.
1: But they. Yeah. I think I can see the Muppets, like a little psychedelic tricked out camper thing going on.
0: Oh, I love it. Yeah. All right. We're gonna take a quick break from Froggy Days. We'll be jumping back in. No pun intended. Throughout the rest of the afternoon. Meanwhile, here's one from Ramona Lane. We heard him on the radio with me earlier this week, and this is a throwback to one of their sessions in the studio from 2024.
2: This is the single Yellow. It's my long intro.

0: That's one from Bob Schneider on 98.1 KZE. We also had our friends Ramona Lane in there from a live KZE performance back in March of 2024. It's MK with ya. Got your entertainment calendar now and Natalia Lafourcade up next.
1: 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Thursday, Colony in Woodstock. 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Lark Hall in Albany, happy hour with 13 cents change at the 11. 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The Lemon Squeeze in New Paltz, Blues Jam with Andy Stahl. 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Daryl's House in Pauling, Kid Charlemagne, Steely Dan Tribute. Snugs in New Paltz, open mic. 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Daryl's House in Pauling, Destination Soul Town, featuring the sensational Soul Cruisers. Snugs in New Paltz, Golden Formula. 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Daryl's House in Pauling, Raquel Hawkins, brunch. 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
0: 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They have a little bit of a gimmick that I just found out about. 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So enjoy today. As always, it's saved on the World Tour Faves playlist on our YouTube. 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

98.1 KZE, Tom Petty and the Heartbreakers, following one from Frank Migliarelli and the Dirt Nappers from right here in Red Hook, New York, sounding very Tom Petty in a very good way on that new song, Michigan, and music from Russia today up top in the World Tour. If you liked what you heard, you can find it on the World Tour Faves playlist on our YouTube. And while you are on the KZE YouTube, give us a follow because we have lots of great videos going up all the time from behind the scenes in the studio and out and about at our many live events and much more. So check it all out. It's the KZE YouTube. We're back into it with more local stuff. Connor Wenk, our recurring friend, released this great version of the classic Wayfaring Stranger earlier this year.

0: Daryl Scott, Stu and Moonlight, Midnight on 98.1 KZE, and Connor Wank from the Woodstock, New York area wayfaring stranger. Down in Narrowsburg, New York, the frogs are gathering. It's froggy days once again. Andy, can you hear me over there?
1: Ribbit, ribbit, ribbit. Ribbit, MK. We're having a ribbiting time over here, and I've got our good friend Dave Chapman in the KZE camper with me.
0: What's up, Dave?
2: What's up, MK? Good afternoon.
0: Am I correct in thinking that Cold Flavor Repair is playing Froggy Days?
1: You are correct. And if you were here doing your show live, you could have jumped on stage with us and sang some tunes. But alas, you are far away, and we miss you.
0: It's okay. I'm comfortable in the AC over here.
2: Yes, it is.
1: Well, guess who just else walked up to the camper? Chris Macchia, the world famous Chris Macchia, the Hudson Valley's most in demand bass player. Say hello, Chris Macchia.
3: Hello, Chris Macchia.
0: Are we getting a live Mox mix this Sunday, or are you going to be out at some other festival? And we lost him again. That's okay. It's nice checking in with the boys. We're going to take a quick break and hear a little more information about Froggy Days when we return. Sammy Ray and the Friends.
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0: Ty Jacobs on 98.1 KZE with Nogales. She was our guest in the studio not so very long ago. We also had Shannon Taya, who we got to see at the Frolic, great Capital Region artist, and Sammy Ray and the Friends moving out. Anthony's Song, they've got some ties here in the Hudson Valley, and that was confirmed for me by the video for their song, You Just Want to Get With My Friend, where they filmed it at 209, Skate Time 209, down in Accord. It's KZE, it's MK, and busy this weekend. Of course, we are down at Froggy Days, also going to be at Hardscrabble Day in Red Hook tomorrow. Porch Fest is also tomorrow in Rhinebeck, rbkporchfest.com. And on Sunday, you can catch Katie and Alyssa at Blackthorn Resort Pub in East Durham from 2 to 6 for the East Durham St. Patrick's Day Parade Committee's Halfway to Paddy's Day fundraiser. 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

98.1 KZE, the incredible Dolly Parton, Travel in Prayer, and Sharon Shannon with Imelda May. It is MK with you, and I promised you a ticket giveaway today, so let's get her done. Let's do a ticket giveaway for Los Lonely Boys. They are coming to the Mahaway Performing Arts Center next Okay, it says both Friday and Saturday. Let's see. Friday. It's going to be next Friday, September 25th at 8 p.m. At the Mahaway in Great Barrington. Give me a call if you would like to be there. 866-393-9810 for Los Lonely Boys. Next Friday, the 25th in Great Barrington. 866-393-9810.

0: 98.1 KZE, Los Lonely Boys. You can see them on Friday, September 25th at the Mahawi Performing Arts Center in Great Barrington. And congratulations to our winner. We'll have another pair to give away on Monday. It is MK with you in the KZE studios in Red Hook. And over in Narrowsburg, New York at Landers Campground, the team is hanging out at Froggy Days. Do we have Katie on the line right now?
1: Hey, I'm here.
0: Hey, how's your froggy experience so far?
1: Can you hear me?
0: Yeah, I got you.
1: So I literally just rolled up. It is as froggy as it usually is. There's, you know, tons of vendors. The music's going. We're performing with CFR in about an hour, so I just had to run in and, you know, do my makeup and change. So kind of in that, you know, chaotic, froggy froggy way.
0: Now, I understand it's a pirate-themed evening. Is that correct? Are you guys dressing in theme?
1: That is correct. I currently have on sort of like a pirate skirt, because that's really the best I could do, like almost like a shredded black skirt, and some boots. The rest is going to be just black, and, you know, tried my best. But, yeah, people are going to go all out with the pirate.
0: Awesome. I love a themed event, and that's so much fun. And there's still time to get down there, by the way, and spend your weekend at Froggy Days. It's going to be a beautiful day tomorrow as well. That's at Landers Campground in Narrowsburg, New York. Peacepadproductions.com to get your tickets. You'll have to hurry if you want to catch CFR, but you could still make it. Katie, thanks for checking in with us.
1: Thank you.
0: We are taking a quick break. We're going to hear from our friends at Archtop Fiber and come back with Of Montreal.
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9: For use by adults 21 or older. 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In case of accidental ingestion or overconsumption, contact the Poison Center. Consume responsibly. Cannabis can be addictive. Cannabis can impair concentration and coordination. Do not operate a vehicle or machinery under the influence of cannabis. There may be health risks associated with the consumption of this product. Cannabis is not recommended for use by persons who are pregnant or nursing.
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Coming into the 5 o'clock hour on your Friday afternoon with Billy Strings and a new one called Milltown Flood. Also had the band Ripe with a song called Brendan and of Montreal Noir Blues to Tinnitus up at the top. It's KZE, it's MK with ya. And, of course, 7 o'clock this evening, Darren DeVivo takes the airwaves with Noises from the Valley, and we've got Ethical Drift's House Music Radio from 11 to 1. The team's over at Froggy Days will be checking in again a little later. Right now, here's What Live from Snug Harbor just a couple weeks ago, recorded via the KZE Camper.

0: 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There is so much live music in the area this weekend. Dutchess County is truly coming alive with it tomorrow, especially. It's Red Hook Hardscrabble Day and Rhinebeck Porch Fest, a great day to experience live local music all day on a beautiful Saturday in two amazing communities. Rhinebeck Porch Fest runs from 11 a.m. to 6 p.m. with front porches, lawns, and other outdoor spaces becoming small neighborhood stages where musicians will be performing throughout the day. Head to rbkporchfest.com for the lineup and guide. And meanwhile, the 50th annual Hardscrabble Day takes place right here in Red Hook with music and programming for kids, teens, and everyone else from 10 a.m. to 10 p.m. KZE will be on site for the afternoon doing a little live broadcasting, so listen in and come say hi to the crew if you're hardscrabbling. 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Taking a break, I've got Yarina up next, and what else do we got? We got Rodrigo y Gabriela. They got a new album out today, too.
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0: 98.1 KZE, Tyler Childers, In Your Love, following a new one from Rodrigo y Gabriela, their album out. Our Home is out now, and we had Yarina from Alexito. Sorry, reverse that. Alexito from Yarina up at the top of the set. It's MK with you, and we have our first parlor session of the fall coming up on Thursday, October 1st, and we're going to keep taking callers to get on the guest list next week. Listen in live on KZE at noon on October 1st, or be there in person by getting on that guest list. That's our next parlor session starring the band Upstate. 1 hour of commercial-free live music and conversation live from the Elmendorf Inn, brought to you by Upstate Pines Dispensary in Red Hook and Van Cleek's Tire and Brake Center in Lake Katrine, as well as Historic Red Hook, Firehouse Productions, and Salvatore's Pizza. Here's our arts and culture calendar. We've got Brandy and the Alexanders when we get back. The arts and culture calendar on 98.1 KZE is brought to you by Northern Dutchess Botanical Gardens, where the plants we grow are the plants we sell, in the backwoods of Rhinebeck, ndbgonline.com. 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Daylight Come, Harry Belafonte and the World He Made, Foreword with author Joshua Jelly Shapiro, Monday, September 21st. Deal of the Century, Sunday, September 20th. 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

0: That's Twiddle Indigo Trigger. Man, I just remembered I have a ticket to see Twiddle in November, and I was so happy. Also had Polo and Pan in there, and Brandy and the Alexanders up at the top with The Heart Don't Heal. Speaking of music and live music and looking forward to music, the New York Pawpaw Festival is next weekend. KZE's festival season continues at Magic Forest Farm in Queeman's Hollow. 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You know, they send me so many great interviews here in the studio, but nobody's hooked me up with the Pawpaw King of Brooklyn yet, and I'm furious because I want to know everything about the Pawpaw King of Brooklyn. NYPawpawFest.com for tickets and information. We're taking a break. When we get back, we got more musical diversity kicking off with Courtney Marie Andrews.
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7: 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Cannabis can impair concentration and coordination. 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

0: Oh man, thank you so much. We're frolicking. We are frolicking. What a great fest. Oh man.
1: Billy Keane and the Waking Dream live from the Frolic at the Farm on 98.1 KZE. Also music in there from Courtney Marie Andrews, doing a little Tom Waits Downtown Train for you. It's MK with you in the 6 o'clock hour on your Friday. We've got Darren DeVivo up at 7 and Ethical Drift at 11. 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
2: Tough choice, don't make me laugh. My life's a joke, your life's a gas. 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Now I'm the ghost of Christmas past. The only

0: Your Smith with the Spot, 98.1 KZE, and Vampire Weekend in there too with the classic How Long. The classic is a funny thing to call a song from 2019, but to me it's a classic, all right? It is time for another look at your weather, brought to you by MHA of Dutchess County. 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Today, we've had a beautiful, warm, sunny day, and we're dropping down to about 50 degrees overnight, and cooler temperatures coming our way tomorrow, 69 degrees with partly cloudy skies. Does look to be a rainy Sunday, around 62, and those temperatures staying nice and low in the mid-60s, and even down to 60 degrees for a high on Tuesday next week. I'm sorry for sounding so gleeful about it. Coming up next, we've got Perry Foster and one from Priscilla Herdman.
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0: Stella on KZE with Adagio, following Pressing Strings with Incredible Animals. Also a song from local Priscilla Herdman and Perry Foster from Red Hook, New York, up top with a beautiful song called Nobody, recorded live here in the KZE studio back in 2023. There's video coming soon to the KZE YouTube of Perry's most recent visit to the studio, along with violinist Odetta Hartman. It was a wonderful set that day. It's KZE, MK hanging out with you. Of course, tomorrow is both Rhinebeck Porch Fest and Red Hook Hard Scrabble Day, so lots of opportunities to catch live music here in the KZE listening area. And don't sleep on Sunday either, because we've got Katie and Alyssa posting up in East Durham at the Blackthorn Resort Pub from 2 to 6 for the St. Patrick's Day Parade Committee's Halfway to Paddy's Day fundraiser. It's going to be a lot of fun. Irish dancers, bagpipes, a 50-50 raffle, live music, and more. Coming up next, one more set of music before I turn things over to Darren DeVivo in the evening. Stay tuned.
1: 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But don't just take my word for it. Here's what the KZE team has to say.
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0: Winding down with Rubble Bucket today, Carousel Ride following Johnny Society, Benny Sings with The Beach House, and Wolf Peck up top with New Guru. It's been MK with you on your afternoon drive. Thanks for spending another week with me, and I hope you enjoy your weekend. It's going to be a great one. Again, lots of great opportunities to see live music, Rhinebeck Porch Fest and Red Hook Hardscrabble Day tomorrow, Froggy Day is all weekend down in Narrowsburg, and Sunday, East Durham's halfway to Paddy's Day fundraiser. So hopefully we'll see you at one of those great events. I will talk to you Monday, same time, same place. Darren DeViva is up next, Noises from the Valley, and Ethical Drift takes us home at 11 o'clock with House Music Radio. I love ya. 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

Mountain Ramblers right here. 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

Why, it's a Friday night, and that means it's time for Noises from the Valley here on 98.1 KZE. Good Friday night. Darren DeVivo with you. Hope you had a great week and you're ready for the weekend. I don't know about you, but I'm ready to make some noise, and we'll be doing that tonight for the next 4 hours, from 7 until 11 o'clock Friday nights. It's Noises from the Valley here on 98.1 KZE. 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Now, coming up as we make our way through this first hour of the show, going to hear some live Allman Brothers Band. We'll get into some blues from the great Sonny Boy Williamson. We'll hear from Yellow Jackets, the latest from Yes. And let's start things off by firing off a cruise missile. It's the Steve Morse Band. It's Noises from the Valley on 98.1 KZE.

0: The Black Keys on 98.1 KZE on Noises from the Valley, coming from their album Turn Blue. And even though the album is Turn Blue, they're still the Black Keys. That was Gotta Get Away. And we heard Little Feet with Too High to Cut My Hair, going back to the album Strike Up the Band, still the latest album from Little Feet from last year. And we heard the Steve Morse Band, going back to 1984, and Cruise Missile, first album from the Steve Morse Band called The Introduction. Steve Morse, great guitar player who made his name for many years in the Dixie Dregs through the 1970s and into the early 1980s. They'd eventually shorten their name to the Dregs before breaking up in 1983. And then after the Dregs broke up, that was when Steve Morse formed the Steve Morse Band. The Dregs would reunite later in the 80s, and at the same time, Steve Morse joined Kansas and was with Kansas for a few years in the late 80s and never really cut his ties with the band, because he still makes the occasional appearance or plays on the occasional session with Kansas. In 1994, Steve Morse joined Deep Purple. He was with Deep Purple for a while until 2022. And in recent years, Steve Morse has played in groups like Living Loud, Angel Fire, Flying Colors, and the G3 Project. Talking Steve Morse, and we heard the Steve Morse Band with Cruise Missile. Making Noises from the Valley on 98.1 KZE Live. Allman Brothers Band coming your way.
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0: I'm Darren DeVivo. It's Noises from the Valley on 98.1 KZE. And I got live, if you want it, from the Allman Brothers Band.

0: Singer, songwriter, and Cleveland native Fred Neil from back in 1965 and Other Side of This Life on 98.1 KZE, part of the album Bleeker and McDougal, which, if I'm not mistaken, was reissued about 5 years later, give or take, with a new cover and a different title, Little Bit of Rain, but I believe that was the same album as Bleeker and McDougal. Other Side to This Life from Fred Neil. And we also heard Sonny Boy Williamson from 1955. Oh, those were the good old days. For Checker Records, Sonny Boy Williamson and Don't Start Me to Talking. And the Allman Brothers Band did Soul Shine, the Allman Brothers Band live in 1994. And here we are in 2026. It's Noises from the Valley with Darren DeVivo on 98.1 KZE. Coming up, Yellow Jackets.
1: 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Daryl's House in Pauling, Destination Soul Town, featuring the sensational Soul Cruisers. 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
0: Darren DeVivo with you here on Noises from the Valley this Friday night on 98.1 KZE. Let's go back to 1991 for this one from the band Yellow Jackets. At the time, Yellow Jackets officially a trio featuring present-day members Russell Ferrante on keyboards and Will Kennedy on drums. At that time, Jimmy Haslip was playing bass. And Bob Mincer, saxophonist Bob Mincer, does contribute to the Greenhouse album, but he wasn't a full-fledged member yet. He would join shortly after the Greenhouse album was released in 91, and Bob Mincer still in Yellow Jackets today. This is Freedom Land. It's Yellow Jackets on 98.1 KZE.

0: From the latest album, Aurora, there's Yes with Aurora on 98.1 KZE with Darren DeVivo on Noises from the Valley. And we heard Yellow Jackets from their Greenhouse album. The song was Freedom Land.
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0: And you're hanging out with Darren DeVivo this Friday night. 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We get to spend time together from 7 until 11 o'clock each Friday night on 98.1 KZE. 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